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1: Hello.
0: I tell you what, Monsi.
1: What's up?
0: I feel like this is going to be an unpopular opinion.
1: Okay, I can't wait for it.
0: I feel like people across America may say, really? And I'm here to tell you, yeah, really. This is how I feel.
1: Okay. Martin Weiss advice.
0: If I was running an NFL team and one of my players was arrested, quite literally, for anything, I am not cutting said player until I am legally forced to do so. Unless, of course, I already wanted to be gone, right?
1: Mm-hmm.
0: If I was going to cut you anyway, and you get a DUI, don't let that hit you on the door on the way out.
1: Mm.
0: The Lions had very little intention of cutting Terrion Arnold, who was a first-round pick for them in 2024. Started 22 of 24 games. Now, was he the favorite? Absolutely not.
1: Mm-hmm.
0: And he actually was one of the type of guys who every secondary has one, but he was your secondary's least favorite guy, right? It's like it's always Arnold getting beat.
1: Yeah.
0: Now he gets this indictment with this kidnapping charges.
1: Oh, it's messy.
0: And the story is very, very messy.
1: Yeah.
0: It looks like Terrion Arnold might be a bad dude.
1: Yeah.
0: But you know what I'm not going to do? If I'm the Detroit Lions,
1: what are you not going to do, Martin?
0: I'm not giving the defending champion Seattle Seahawks an opportunity to sign my first round pick. I'm not doing it. I understand that my fans may be upset with me, and I understand that it's like, oh, how could you? Oh, my goodness. Don't you have respect for authority and this and that and the third? It's like, no, I'm just going to go ahead and give the what we believe is second chances here speech that the next coach is going to give whenever the next team picks up this guy who got in trouble. I would not do that. I'm not doing it anymore. Like the Packers and Josh Jacobs, I think what Josh Jacobs is accused of doing is reprehensible. I also would not cut him because if I cut him, he'll be a Viking next week.
1: And that right there is why you're not an owner or managing an NFL team. Listen, I've told you how petty I am, that I can't be a GM or an owner because I would not trade a player to a rival or a good team. I'm with you in that sense. But this situation, this stuff, it's more like, are you that dumb enough to put yourself in this position? I don't have time for you on my team. How are you this stupid to do this to yourself? Because the stuff with Arnold seems messy. And if they have more details than we do as a public, that's where I'm coming from. Like, how are you dumb enough to do this? You are on an NFL team making money. We are on a contending team. And you go and do something so stupid? I don't want you on my team. Go ahead and be stupid elsewhere.
0: I did not debate the intelligence or lack thereof.
1: But that's what I'm saying. That's why you're cutting him.
0: You're talking about you want to be a part of a winning organization. Mike McDonald's lost less than 5 road games in his head coaching career.
1: Mm.
0: You know what I'm saying? I'm just like saying, like, they clearly have a freaking plan in Seattle. They clearly got a mission of what's going on and what they're trying to do. And it's the same. Belichick used to take advantage of this all the time. If you got in trouble, guess what? I will take you, your tired, your poor, your wretched masses up here in New England. We will figure out. And all of a sudden, you will get the New England whitewashing of whatever you did wrong. And then you'll be able to go out into the world and go forth and be merry.
1: But you're picking up damaged goods that you don't know what you're going to get. Seattle getting this player, they actually don't know what they're going to get. They don't know what he's going to be able to play. They don't know. You're taking a risk.
0: It's a risk. He's on the commissioner exempt list, and we'll see how that all plays out.
1: So it's a risk, and Detroit's like, I don't want to deal with it, which
0: but
1: I understand.
0: I would not N-O-T, not, I'm not cutting.
1: Bye.
0: I'm
1: you,
0: not
1: bye, Josh
0: cutting.
1: Jacobs.
0: I'm not
1: all
0: waving
1: you
0: my
1: cut.
0: High
1: Adios.
0: Level talent.
1: Don't be stupid. You're on a team for a reason. You're a professional athlete.
0: You know what's going to be stupid?
1: What?
0: In week 6, when Terrion Arnold intercepts Jared Goff, picks it. I don't even know if they play week 6. But you know what I'm saying? Like, if you end up losing the game because the guy that you cut got picked up by another team and he makes a play, or you end up missing the postseason because one guy makes a play in another game over there and the butterfly effect
1: falls down. So I got to be worried about all these hypotheticals when this guy's an idiot?
0: Yep.
1: I don't want him on my team.
0: Yep.
1: No.
0: That's what I'm worried about.
1: No, but that doesn't make any sense, Martin.
0: I'm not cutting him no more. I'm hanging on. You know who I'm not cutting? Aaron Torres and Jason Barton. They're up next.
1: Bye. We are.
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11: 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I'm Christian Spicer. I'm a writer, podcaster, and a huge fan of The Last of Us. 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
20: The Phillies have taken a 4-1 lead over the Angels in Anaheim going to the bottom of the 10th inning. And as far as a late-night college football opener, early fourth quarter on Fox TV, Memphis now leads at UNLV 24-21. Memphis is in field goal range for more. Home wins for Florida State and Virginia. Stanford at home got two touchdowns in the last 2 minutes to beat Hawaii 37-27 in rainy Dublin. North Carolina over TCU today 15-10. USC beat San Jose State 42-26. Tonight at Daytona, NASCAR victory is first for Ryan Preece. Victor Hovland has a one-stroke lead at the PGA Tour Championship. Scotty Scheffler, three back. Sunday's winner gets $10 million. In baseball, Arizona and San Francisco have split a doubleheader. The Yankees in Boston

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